ready me a call. A couple of side breasts and tall. Chim on a bite side, they got a ball. Hey, you mind up, get with it all. Back straight to the ready me a call. A couple of side breasts and tall. Chim on a bite side, they got a ball. Hey, you mind up, get with it all. Back straight to the ready me a call. A couple of side breasts and tall. Chim on a bite side, they got a ball. Hey, you mind up, get with it all. Back straight to the ready me a call. A couple of side breasts and tall.

I don't know about tape, tryna tape it off, but the fans just wanna see my tape just drop. Say when I drop that, no, I'm taking off. But what's with the masters, take it off. Way before rap, know my face was hot. Tryna find out who's paying what. Pull up on the block, who's saying what. Mention my name for what. Now he's tryna work out how much days he's got. I just hit stains a lot. Thinking brave for what? Made me wanna go and push stains in top. I just push weight and I gained a lot. Told him stack it and save his pop. Can't stop now, they ain't switching off. I don't know what he's

I just wanna get rich, put diamonds on. Free CeeLo, can I drive in one? Anytime we touch chase, that siren's gone. Boss case, touch base on a smiling one. But I ain't smiling now. Back of the bike, trying to find his house. Man, get to piping down when the pipes come out. Don't make me start drilling on guys. Brilliant vibes, who's really outside? I pray for things that money can't buy. Who's coming outside? The only thing's running out time. Can't run out of rhymes, last of my kind. Pass me the mic, I'll be lasting for time. In fact, let me write and master the lines. Sometimes I have to remind. Everyone's bad till they die. You're catching my vibe, I don't actually mind. No point acting a lie, but I'm good, I got cats on the line. Can't be a goat till you die. Can't be a goat till you're dead, cause you still got time. Don't let it go over your head. Little bow and a rest, but my dough got a stress. Got nicked with the bees, now I'm known to the fed. Face is hot and they know my address. I don't know where I'm going next. But I'm still on the road with peps. Now I'm in the shoes, drop loads of gems. Chopping up bone in tens. I was a loner then. Now I got loads of friends. Only the fiends was phoning then. Anything I bought was stolen then. Only buy heat cheap when they go to pen. Never got the feeling you weren't coming home again.

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1: 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This key, but you got no arm. 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
0: 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The beat so heavy it hits. Gally in the dance just shaking hips. Gally in the dance just shaking

This one, one of the all-time greats. The House Crew. Euphoria, Nino's Dream. This is Good As It Gets.

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It's breakfast time. I don't know, maybe you had your breakfast. We've got about 25 minutes left and we're going to switch it up. Let's go all the way over the place for the last 25. This next one, another one of my all-time favourite records. Yes, Uncle Doug's just stepped in right in time.

Sounds a Sade, as if you didn't know. The Sweetest Taboo. Panpipe selection.

little bit of a vibe switch up there. Just keep moving. This one's another one from that EP by Redshift, Len and Harry Robson.

Take everything one time. Now I'm gonna talk two time. Now I'm gonna have free time. Been chilling everything inside four time. Take everything one time. Now I'm gonna talk two time. Now I'm gonna have free time. Been chilling everything inside four time.